It's a pacifying digital warning that every parent needs to hear. If your kids are addicted to their screens, new research suggests how the technology is like digital heroin.

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1: 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It was so funny.
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0: And we went up to the discotheque and got pissed. What did you do?

So we gazed beyond the horizon. Is this what we have become? 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The ink with which we write our history. 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Commanders of life

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0: 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But tonight, we dine in hell!
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0: Octolab
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Hello? 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You remember me, don't you? I used to go out with your drummer. I made his life miserable. And now I'll start on you. Oh, by the way, you can call me Poison.